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some men that are an inspiration for multiple generations of artists. 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